perhaps nothing, perhaps anything. 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Now, will you please turn out the light?

horrible things, that are just the Allah of the great things in us. And how you don't really get greatness without sacrifice. You don't get good things without a little bit of pain. And how happiness is the substitute for the emptiness that you can sometimes feel on the other side. I don't know, it just reminds me to call you, but then you never pick up the phone.

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Let me dream of me and you. Oh, while the rain

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She goes back thousands of years. Back, back to the Bible and Delilah and Jezebel. Charming. Selfish. Dangerous. A garden of delights. A deluge of destruction.

0: faith in God, faith in man, faith in equal justice and opportunity for all, faith in the future.
1: Many of our children will not be adequate.